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0: 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Somos Vida Urbana, estación oficial de CRB Radio.
1: Yeah, people like, hey, yo, Ruben, I mean, Soglo Activator, where you been? Where you been for the last couple years? I'm like, hey, man, I ain't going nowhere.

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If love is still a verb, then we should move to action. And people wonder why I wanna make $1 million. Cause there's a world that we don't wanna see that needs our love. And yeah, you praying honestly. You

Jay Tobin checking in. Zay and Lecrae, king of business. Believe that. 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Yeah, we going full force with it. Believe that. 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
1: I'm at a straight. Yeah. Out of my way. Yeah. Get what you say. Yeah.